always waited for the moment that you would come through my door. But this brought loneliness so far. I lay my hand unto my

every Sunday. 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On air with Afrojack on Radio 1. Radio 1.

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You know what it is? Latest Afrojack tracks every week here on Jacked Radio and the biggest

Goof, but I always be the black sheep. Don't need no validation, you can ask me. Shotguns while you lame, sick the backseat. I clap that ass like I clap my little ass cheeks. Big bad wolf, but I always be the black sheep. Don't need no validation, you can ask me. Shotguns while you lame, sick the backseat. I clap that ass like I clap.

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You can ask me. Shotguns while you lame, take the back seat. I clap that ass like I clap a little ass cheek. Big bad wolf, but I always been a black sheep. Don't need no validation. You can ask me. Shotguns while you lame, take the back seat. I clap that ass like I clap a little ass cheek. Big bad wolf, but I always been a black sheep. Don't need no validation. You can ask me.

Please do not be alarmed, remain calm. Do not attempt to leave the dance floor. The DJ booth is conducting a troubleshoot test of the entire system. Somehow, while the party was in progress, an unidentified frequency has been existing in the system for some time.

0: 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Hope you guys enjoyed. I'm gonna see you next week. Later.
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boom, the whatever so boom, boom, boom, boom, boom, boom, boom, boom, boom, boom, boom, boom, boom, boom, boom, boom, boom, boom, boom, boom, boom, boom, boom, boom, boom, boom, boom, boom, boom, boom, boom, boom, boom, boom, boom, boom, boom, boom, boom, boom, boom, boom, boom, boom, boom, boom, boom, boom, boom, boom, boom, boom, boom, boom, boom, boom, boom, boom, boom, boom, boom, boom, boom, boom, boom, boom, boom, boom, boom, boom, boom, boom, boom, boom, boom, boom, boom, boom, boom, boom, boom, boom, boom, boom, boom, boom, boom, boom, boom, boom, boom, boom, boom, boom, boom, boom, boom, boom, boom, boom, boom, boom, boom, boom, boom, boom, boom, boom, boom, boom, boom, boom, boom, boom, boom, boom, boom, boom, boom, boom, boom, boom, boom, boom, boom, boom, boom, boom, boom, boom, boom, boom, boom, boom, boom, boom, boom, boom, boom, boom, boom, boom, boom, boom, boom, boom, boom, boom, boom, boom, boom, boom, boom, boom, boom, boom, boom, boom, boom, boom, boom, boom, boom, boom, boom, boom, boom, boom, boom, boom, boom, boom, boom, boom, boom, boom, boom, boom, boom, boom, boom, boom, boom, boom, boom, boom, boom, boom, boom,

Albania, this is James Hype and you are listening to my radio show on Radio 1. Radio 1. Give me the rhythm. The vision, the vision, the vision, the vision, the vision, the vision, the vision, the vision, the vision, the vision, the vision, the vision, the vision, the vision, the vision, the vision, the vision, the vision, the vision, the vision, the vision, the vision, the vision, the vision, the vision, the vision, the vision, the vision, the vision, the vision, the vision, the vision, the vision, the vision, the vision, the vision, the vision, the vision, the vision, the vision, the vision, the vision, the vision, the vision, the vision, the vision, the vision, the vision, the vision, the vision, the vision, the vision, the vision, the vision, the vision, the vision, the vision, the vision, the vision, the vision, the vision, the vision, the vision, the vision, the vision, the vision, the vision, the vision, the vision, the vision, the vision, the vision, the vision, the vision, the vision, the vision, the vision, the vision, the vision, the vision, the vision, the vision, the vision, the vision, the vision, the vision, the vision, the vision, the vision, the vision, the vision, the vision, the vision, the vision, the vision, the vision,

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1: Me no see so, I know, so me live. No bother bring me in a yo. Now finish me, roll up me sleeve and finish me fish.